WFAV 95.1. Just past 7 o'clock. It's a Monday. And, of course, it's me, Greg O. We're back. And, of course, we're thanking, of course, Rebecca for kicking off the evening. I'll be taking you all the way till midnight with hits that you love. Your favorite hits like Pink, Rihanna, and this one from Gym Class Heroes. Here's Cupid's Chokehold. 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

0: Just past 7 o'clock on this beautiful Monday night. It is Greg O here with you all the way until midnight, kicking off your work week after a rainy weekend. We'll let you know what that weather is going to be about in just a bit. And, of course, if you're taking midweek lunch breaks, meeting friends, or bringing the family to enjoy great food, fresh air, and having fun outdoor atmosphere for that lunch break, you've got to come on out to Bites and Beats right there on Festival Street. 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
4: Next up, we have a cold front coming in late tomorrow afternoon and tomorrow evening, so some rain is on the way. For now, we'll stay clear. Overnight, our low in the upper 50s. Mix of sun and clouds on Tuesday ahead of that cold front. Upper 70s for the afternoon high. Showers and thunderstorms will be rolling in on Tuesday night. Looks like a pretty good chance of rain for us. We'll be in the mid-60s. Might get a leftover shower on Wednesday. Mix of sun and clouds and upper 70s. I'm meteorologist Steve Hamilton.
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0: WFAB 95.1, the middle of your 7 o'clock hour. It is Greg O. back till midnight with more hits to come from the Lumineers, and this one from Rihanna. Here's Diamonds, WFAV 95.1.
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Getting closer to 9 o'clock on this beautiful Monday night. It is Greg O here till midnight. And close to 8 o'clock. Right now, here's Olivia Rodrigo with Drop Dead. We're back on this beautiful Monday night. 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

0: 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Getting closer to 8 o'clock. It is Greg O here till midnight. Of course, Wednesdays are big around here, so we're going to talk about what's going on this coming Wednesday right here on WFAV, as well as bring you hits from Benson Boone. We got Pink Panthers and more. It is Monday night with Greg O on WFAV 95.1.
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4: Next up, we have a cold front coming in late tomorrow afternoon and tomorrow evening, so some rain is on the way. For now, we'll stay clear. Overnight, our low in the upper 50s. Mix of sun and clouds on Tuesday ahead of that cold front. Upper 70s for the afternoon high. Showers and thunderstorms will be rolling in on Tuesday night. Looks like a pretty good chance of rain for us. We'll be in the mid-60s. Might get a leftover shower on Wednesday. Mix of sun and clouds and upper 70s. I'm meteorologist Steve Hamilton.
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Just past 8 o'clock on this Monday night. It is Greg O back till midnight with hits coming up from Pink Panthers and Nickelback. Right now is Benny Blanco with East Side on WFAV 95.1.

0: WFAV 95.1. It's Greg O on a Monday night. 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
4: Next up, we have a cold front coming in late tomorrow afternoon and tomorrow evening, so some rain is on the way. For now, we'll stay clear. Overnight, our low in the upper 50s. Mix of sun and clouds on Tuesday ahead of that cold front. Upper 70s for the afternoon high. Showers and thunderstorms will be rolling in on Tuesday night. Looks like a pretty good chance of rain for us. We'll be in the mid-60s. Might get a leftover shower on Wednesday. Mix of sun and clouds and upper 70s. I'm meteorologist Steve Hamilton.
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voice. The middle of your 8 o'clock hour. It's a Monday night with Greg O. Hits coming up from Sia and Post Malone. Here's Nickelback with How You Remind Me. 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Never

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It is Greg O back till midnight, 9 o'clock just around the corner. But right now it's Sia with Unstoppable, WFAV 95.1.

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1: 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It's WFAV 95.1. We'll be announcing our winners coming up there this coming Thursday. 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
5: Next up, we have a cold front coming in late tomorrow afternoon and tomorrow evening, so some rain is on the way. For now, we'll stay clear. Overnight, our low in the upper 50s. Mix of sun and clouds on Tuesday ahead of that cold front. Upper 70s for the afternoon high. Showers and thunderstorms will be rolling in on Tuesday night. Looks like a pretty good chance of rain for us. We'll be in the mid-60s. Might get a leftover shower on Wednesday. Mix of sun and clouds and upper 70s. I'm meteorologist Steve Hamilton.
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This past 9 o'clock on a Monday night, it's Grego till midnight. With hits coming up from Linkin Park, Justin Bieber, and right now, it's the Imagine Dragons. 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When the

0: WFAV 95.1, just past 9 o'clock with Greg O. Another great hour still on the way with hits coming up from Tame Impala and Fall Out Boy and so much more. 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
3: Next up, we have a cold front coming in late tomorrow afternoon and tomorrow evening, so some rain is on the way. For now, we'll stay clear. Overnight, our low in the upper 50s. Mix of sun and clouds on Tuesday ahead of that cold front. Upper 70s for the afternoon high. Showers and thunderstorms will be rolling in on Tuesday night. Looks like a pretty good chance of rain for us. We'll be in the mid-60s. Might get a leftover shower on Wednesday. Mix of sun and clouds and upper 70s. I'm meteorologist Steve Hamilton.
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It is Greg O. Still rocking till midnight. And you won a classic. Justin Bieber was Sorry. 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

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Greg O here with you till midnight. Greg O bringing you all of your favorite hits, like this one from Tame Impala. Here's the Dracula remix on WFAV 95.

0: WFAV 95.1, nearly 10 o'clock with Greg O. Of course, your 10 o'clock hour bringing you hits from Taylor Swift, Smash Mouth, and much more. Of course, we want to give a shout out to this week's Workplace of the Week. It is Shabona Elementary School, located on Convent Street in Bourbonnais. They were nominated by Marie Dursian. Marie and some coworkers are now being treated to some delicious food from the JJC and Lindman Family McDonald's, and you could be too. 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
5: Next up, we have a cold front coming in late tomorrow afternoon and tomorrow evening, so some rain is on the way. For now, we'll stay clear. Overnight, our low in the upper 50s. Mix of sun and clouds on Tuesday ahead of that cold front. Upper 70s for the afternoon high. Showers and thunderstorms will be rolling in on Tuesday night. Looks like a pretty good chance of rain for us. We'll be in the mid-60s. Might get a leftover shower on Wednesday. Mix of sun and clouds and upper 70s. I'm meteorologist Steve Hamilton.
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4: Next up, we have a cold front coming in late tomorrow afternoon and tomorrow evening, so some rain is on the way. For now, we'll stay clear. Overnight, our low in the upper 50s. Mix of sun and clouds on Tuesday ahead of that cold front. Upper 70s for the afternoon high. Showers and thunderstorms will be rolling in on Tuesday night. Looks like a pretty good chance of rain for us. We'll be in the mid-60s. Might get a leftover shower on Wednesday. Mix of sun and clouds and upper 70s. I'm meteorologist Steve Hamilton.
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She'll be all right. No riding shining armored knight. She will save herself this time. And in fact, tonight, she did confirm. The cold never lasts, my darling. It just teaches the heart how to...

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It is Greg O here till midnight with hits coming up from Shawn Mendes. Shade is on the way. Right now, it's Smash Mouth with All Star. It is a Monday night with Greg O, WFAV 95.1. Somebody.

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Let's keep it rolling with Shawn Mendes. There's Nothing Holding Me Back on WFAB 95.1.

0: 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It's Greg O here till midnight. Your 11 o'clock hour brings along hits from Olivia Dean, Sean Nepal, and more. 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
3: Next up, we have a cold front coming in late tomorrow afternoon and tomorrow evening, so some rain is on the way. For now, we'll stay clear. Overnight, our low in the upper 50s. Mix of sun and clouds on Tuesday ahead of that cold front. Upper 70s for the afternoon high. Showers and thunderstorms will be rolling in on Tuesday night. Looks like a pretty good chance of rain for us. We'll be in the mid-60s. Might get a leftover shower on Wednesday. Mix of sun and clouds and upper 70s. I'm meteorologist Steve Hamilton.
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3: Next up, we have a cold front coming in late tomorrow afternoon and tomorrow evening, so some rain is on the way. For now, we'll stay clear. Overnight, our low in the upper 50s. Mix of sun and clouds on Tuesday ahead of that cold front. Upper 70s for the afternoon high. Showers and thunderstorms will be rolling in on Tuesday night. Looks like a pretty good chance of rain for us. We'll be in the mid-60s. Might get a leftover shower on Wednesday. Mix of sun and clouds and upper 70s. I'm meteorologist Steve Hamilton.
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Greg O with more hits coming up from Ariana Grande and, of course, Adele. Right now, here's Walk the Moon with Shut Up and Dance on WFAV 95.1.

WFAB 95.1. Getting closer to midnight, but still a little bit left in the tank. It's Ariana Grande with Hate That I Made You Love Me. It's a beautiful Monday night on WFAV

0: WFAV 95.1, just before midnight, and time for me, Greg O, to get out of here. I'll be back tonight from 7 till midnight to do it all over again. Until then, enjoy the show so great it's got to be late. WFAV's Late Show from midnight till 5 a.m. And I'll talk to you soon. 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
3: Next up, we have a cold front coming in late tomorrow afternoon and tomorrow evening, so some rain is on the way. For now, we'll stay clear. Overnight, our low in the upper 50s. Mix of sun and clouds on Tuesday ahead of that cold front. Upper 70s for the afternoon high. Showers and thunderstorms will be rolling in on Tuesday night. Looks like a pretty good chance of rain for us. We'll be in the mid-60s. Might get a leftover shower on Wednesday. Mix of sun and clouds and upper 70s. I'm meteorologist Steve Hamilton.
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1: Next up, we have a cold front coming in late tomorrow afternoon and tomorrow evening, so some rain is on the way. For now, we'll stay clear. Overnight, our low in the upper 50s. Mix of sun and clouds on Tuesday ahead of that cold front. Upper 70s for the afternoon high. Showers and thunderstorms will be rolling in on Tuesday night. Looks like a pretty good chance of rain for us. We'll be in the mid-60s. Might get a leftover shower on Wednesday. Mix of sun and clouds and upper 70s. I'm meteorologist Steve Hamilton.
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2: Next up, we have a cold front coming in late tomorrow afternoon and tomorrow evening, so some rain is on the way. For now, we'll stay clear. Overnight, our low in the upper 50s. Mix of sun and clouds on Tuesday ahead of that cold front. Upper 70s for the afternoon high. Showers and thunderstorms will be rolling in on Tuesday night. Looks like a pretty good chance of rain for us. We'll be in the mid-60s. Might get a leftover shower on Wednesday. Mix of sun and clouds and upper 70s. I'm meteorologist Steve Hamilton.
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3: Next up, we have a cold front coming in late tomorrow afternoon and tomorrow evening, so some rain is on the way. For now, we'll stay clear. Overnight, our low in the upper 50s. Mix of sun and clouds on Tuesday ahead of that cold front. Upper 70s for the afternoon high. Showers and thunderstorms will be rolling in on Tuesday night. Looks like a pretty good chance of rain for us. We'll be in the mid-60s. Might get a leftover shower on Wednesday. Mix of sun and clouds and upper 70s. I'm meteorologist Steve Hamilton.
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1: Next up, we have a cold front coming in late tomorrow afternoon and tomorrow evening, so some rain is on the way. For now, we'll stay clear. Overnight, our low in the upper 50s. Mix of sun and clouds on Tuesday ahead of that cold front. Upper 70s for the afternoon high. Showers and thunderstorms will be rolling in on Tuesday night. Looks like a pretty good chance of rain for us. We'll be in the mid-60s. Might get a leftover shower on Wednesday. Mix of sun and clouds and upper 70s. I'm meteorologist Steve Hamilton.
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1: Next up, we have a cold front coming in late tomorrow afternoon and tomorrow evening, so some rain is on the way. For now, we'll stay clear. Overnight, our low in the upper 50s. Mix of sun and clouds on Tuesday ahead of that cold front. Upper 70s for the afternoon high. Showers and thunderstorms will be rolling in on Tuesday night. Looks like a pretty good chance of rain for us. We'll be in the mid-60s. Might get a leftover shower on Wednesday. Mix of sun and clouds and upper 70s. I'm meteorologist Steve Hamilton.
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2: Next up, we have a cold front coming in late tomorrow afternoon and tomorrow evening, so some rain is on the way. For now, we'll stay clear. Overnight, our low in the upper 50s. Mix of sun and clouds on Tuesday ahead of that cold front. Upper 70s for the afternoon high. Showers and thunderstorms will be rolling in on Tuesday night. Looks like a pretty good chance of rain for us. We'll be in the mid-60s. Might get a leftover shower on Wednesday. Mix of sun and clouds and upper 70s. I'm meteorologist Steve Hamilton.
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4: Next up, we have a cold front coming in late tomorrow afternoon and tomorrow evening, so some rain is on the way. For now, we'll stay clear. Overnight, our low in the upper 50s. Mix of sun and clouds on Tuesday ahead of that cold front. Upper 70s for the afternoon high. Showers and thunderstorms will be rolling in on Tuesday night. Looks like a pretty good chance of rain for us. We'll be in the mid-60s. Might get a leftover shower on Wednesday. Mix of sun and clouds and upper 70s. I'm meteorologist Steve Hamilton.
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1: Next up, we have a cold front coming in late tomorrow afternoon and tomorrow evening, so some rain is on the way. For now, we'll stay clear. Overnight, our low in the upper 50s. Mix of sun and clouds on Tuesday ahead of that cold front. Upper 70s for the afternoon high. Showers and thunderstorms will be rolling in on Tuesday night. Looks like a pretty good chance of rain for us. We'll be in the mid-60s. Might get a leftover shower on Wednesday. Mix of sun and clouds and upper 70s. I'm meteorologist Steve Hamilton.
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1: Next up, we have a cold front coming in late tomorrow afternoon and tomorrow evening, so some rain is on the way. For now, we'll stay clear. Overnight, our low in the upper 50s. Mix of sun and clouds on Tuesday ahead of that cold front. Upper 70s for the afternoon high. Showers and thunderstorms will be rolling in on Tuesday night. Looks like a pretty good chance of rain for us. We'll be in the mid-60s. Might get a leftover shower on Wednesday. Mix of sun and clouds and upper 70s. I'm meteorologist Steve Hamilton.
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WFAB 95.1. That's Adele. My name is Scott, and congratulations to all the students over the summer term who made the president's list and the honors list over at Kankakee Community College. 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

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Now Tame Impala and Jenny Dracula.

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2: Cold front is on the way. That'll be arriving overnight. In the meantime, a mix of sun and clouds today will be a little bit breezy and our high in the upper 70s. For the overnight hours, showers and a few thunderstorms looking pretty likely will be in the mid-60s. We might get a leftover shower on Wednesday. A little bit of sunshine coming back, though, with that cold front moving out of the way. Tomorrow's high in the upper 70s. We're looking at upper 70s Thursday and Friday. I'm meteorologist Steve Hamilton.
0: 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Your

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It's WFAV 95.1 at 525. The Scott Show, live, local, playing your favorites from the 2000s to now. Ladies and gentlemen, Benson Boone now. Time of my life.

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Benson Boone, WFAV 95.1 in Bourbon at the Grove. Another Bites and Beats tomorrow, Wednesday, 11 a.m. till 1. Food truck, music, and maybe you.

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1: 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Let's go get him.

WFAV 95.1. We're here. By the way, today partly sunny. There is a chance of rain tonight and overnight. We are a member of the Watsika Area Chamber of Commerce. They have their big awards night coming up September 2nd. Well, I assume we'll be there. It's 5:46. What's going on in your world? Benson Boone here in about 5 minutes. Cardigans now.

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2: Cold front is on the way. That'll be arriving overnight. In the meantime, a mix of sun and clouds today. It will be a little bit breezy and our high in the upper 70s. For the overnight hours, showers and a few thunderstorms looking pretty likely. We'll be in the mid-60s. We might get a leftover shower on Wednesday. A little bit of sunshine coming back, though, with that cold front moving out of the way. Tomorrow's high in the upper 70s. We're looking at upper 70s Thursday and Friday. I'm meteorologist Steve Hamilton.
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That is The Weeknd. Sacrifice was the fifth track, the fifth song off Dawn FM, which I guess is like over 4 years ago now. It was early January of 22. So, like, time flies. WFAV 95.1. How about that finish? The Cubs walk off home run to get a win over the Chicago White Sox yesterday. Cubs Sox games. Now, that's the talk of the baseball world for a few days. All right. David Guetta, Teddy Swims, Tones, and I, Gone, Gone, Gone on WFAV 95.1, The Scott Show. We will.

every once in a while we throw in a little surprise song. This was, it was a big part of American Idol for a little bit there. You got to get off the show, and then they play a little montage with a one-hit wonder from Daniel Powder, Bad Day. 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

WFAV 95.1. There's Fever Dream, Alex Warren. It's about 6:15. Could see rain later today. I will say I'm not a fan of all the AI flyers. You do you. Do what you got to. I'm just personally not a fan of the AI flyers and graphics. All right. And I'm sure I'll eventually use it myself. So I don't know. I'm just the guy on the radio. Here's Jay-Z and Alicia Keys, Empire State of Mind.

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1: Chicago's Jesse White tumbling team is a step closer to becoming the grand prize winner on the television show America's Got Talent. 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The winner will earn $1 million and an opportunity to headline a Las Vegas show. That's the latest. I'm Jake Lamore on WFAV.
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4: Cold front is on the way. That'll be arriving overnight. In the meantime, a mix of sun and clouds today. Will be a little bit breezy and our high in the upper 70s. For the overnight hours, showers and a few thunderstorms looking pretty likely. We'll be in the mid-60s. We might get a leftover shower on Wednesday. A little bit of sunshine coming back, though, with that cold front moving out of the way. Tomorrow's high in the upper 70s. We're looking at upper 70s Thursday and Friday. I'm meteorologist Steve Hamilton.
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Get your Lego stuff there. Hey, our prize tomorrow, there's still time in the 2026 season to get over to Indiana Beach for the day. We'll get you 4 tickets tomorrow. Let's make it happen. 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Here's Raven Lenae's big song, Love Me Not.

WFAV 95.1, that's Evan and Jaren, and Crazy for This Girl. Hey there, Scott Show. Ghost Rider from Marvel Studios. They've got a date, but it's like a couple years away. Ryan Gosling is the title character, Ghost Rider, July 28th, 2028. That's going to be a giant movie. And so, we will wait patiently. Or not patiently. Come on! They also have an X-Men reboot in 2028. Black Panther 3 is coming out around Christmas time, 2028. So there's things being planned. This just takes time. Need Your Love from One Republic on WFAV 95.1. Scott Smith, live and local with The Scott Show.

WFAV 95.1. During that song here on The Scott Show, I was trying to think, is that Lady Gaga's all-time biggest song? I would probably say, you know, Just Dance, the debut single, has got to be up there. You know, Die With a Smile was a big hit, too. There's been a bunch. But Poker Face has to be in the conversation. I don't know. Top three? I'm just trying to think, like, all-time biggest Lady Gaga songs. It's WFAV 95.1. All right. I'll put more thought into it. It's The Scott Show, and it's live at the Surf Internet Studio. 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All right, Olivia Rodrigo is now playing on WFAV at 6:42. Could see rain today. Looks like rain possible this evening and overnight as well, and then clearing out. High of 80 today and, well, mid-70s tomorrow. 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All right.

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1: During last night's Bourbonnais Village board meeting, trustees passed a proclamation celebrating the visit of Charlotte Montel, the French Consul General in Chicago. Montel said she spent Monday in the village and was impressed with what she saw.
2: Well, it's my first trip to Bourbonnais, and I had a great day meeting very engaged people. And then I was had the opportunity to tour some of the places. And it was very moving to see that so much heritage is preserved and maintained.
1: While in town, the French Consul General visited the Kankakee County Museum and the Letourneau House, among other sites. She said that she looks forward to her next trip to the village. That is the latest. Have a good rest of your day. Be safe, everybody. I'm Rob West on WFAV.
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5: Cold front is on the way. That'll be arriving overnight. In the meantime, a mix of sun and clouds today. It will be a little bit breezy and our high in the upper 70s. For the overnight hours, showers and a few thunderstorms looking pretty likely will be in the mid-60s. We might get a leftover shower on Wednesday. A little bit of sunshine coming back, though, with that cold front moving out of the way. Tomorrow's high in the upper 70s. We're looking at upper 70s Thursday and Friday. I'm meteorologist Steve Hamilton.
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If you've already got your workout and your exercise done this morning, you're a great person. Look at you, go get her. They're doing yoga in the park on Saturday morning. They'll have an 8:30 a.m. start time. They're at the Grove in Bourbonnais. It's WFAV. Pink, get the party started. The Scott Show is on the air.

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And of course, the local lineup of radio personalities, like right here on The Scott Show. It's Halsey, Bad at Love.

yeah. Halsey, Mad at Love on WFAV 95.1, about 7:07. Does seem like some rain is going to be in your afternoon, evening, and possibly overnight as well. We'll see how that develops. We'll be around 80 for the high temperature today. And then tomorrow looks like mid-70s. Currently at the Greater Kankakee Airport. It's looking all right in 64 degrees. The Scott Show. All right, so one of the the big football players from our area who graduated, it's been several years now, but has played on a bunch of different NFL teams and just got signed. We'll give you the scoop on that in local sports in 3 minutes.

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It's the Scott Show. I'm Scott Smith. Hello. Jonathan Ward has signed with the NFL team, Baltimore Ravens, as the team had a roster spot open following an injured player. Now, Ward was a graduate. He's alumnus of Bishop McNamara. He's been part of the practice squad last season, has spent six seasons in the NFL with various teams, and played in a bunch of different games throughout the years, and does host that summer camp. Was there just in July for the annual youth football camp. So congratulations, Jonathan Ward, getting picked up for the Ravens. All right, there you go. Local sports brought to you by Planet Fitness in the shops of Meadowview and Kankakee and planetfitness.com. This is Max McNown, Better Me For You on The Scott Show. Hello.

0: 95.1 is keeping up with what's happening. This is the latest. 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Banking as it should be.
1: Illinois is establishing a flood rebate program. Governor J.B. Pritzker signed legislation that authorizes local home equity assurance programs to provide financial relief to eligible homeowners whose homes are damaged by flooding.
2: That allows for necessary repairs in the short run for homes and a little more breathing room for families. Families who are trying to figure out how to pay for repairs while still paying their mortgage, let alone their groceries, gas, utilities, and beyond.
1: The measure provides eligible households with a one-time rebate covering up to 50% of qualifying flood-related expenses with a maximum rebate of $1,000. Pritzker says this aid was in response to the Trump administration denying FEMA assistance for Illinois residents impacted by major storms that brought record rainfall and severe flash flooding across the state last year. That's the latest. I'm Jake Lamore on WFAV.
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6: Cold front is on the way. That'll be arriving overnight. In the meantime, a mix of sun and clouds today. Will be a little bit breezy and our high in the upper 70s. For the overnight hours, showers and a few thunderstorms looking pretty likely. Will be in the mid-60s. We might get a leftover shower on Wednesday. A little bit of sunshine coming back, though, with that cold front moving out of the way. Tomorrow's high in the upper 70s. We're looking at upper 70s Thursday and Friday. I'm meteorologist Steve Hamilton.
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Wow, those lyrics. Boom, boom, boom. Even brighter than the moon, moon, moon. That's the stuff. Hey, you have made the right decision. 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And don't miss any days. Sound good?

There was like a huge brawl in the bleachers yesterday, but they, as far as the game, the Cubs won the first one in the series over the White Sox. PCA getting it done. 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

740 at WFAV 95.1. That's like our address. Like, you know, you have your street address. That's 95.1. That's like where you find us. But that's not the only way. There's a bunch of ways, including the free WFAV 95.1 app, which, by the way, if it's not on your home screen or your phone, you're doing it wrong. I'll wait. Go ahead and download it. Okay, fine. Do it whenever you can. There is some things happening this week. Bites and Beats for lunchtime tomorrow at the Grove, 11 to 1. They'll have a food truck or two. They'll have some music. That's in Bourbon A. By the way, Sunset Stroll in Kankakee, Skylar, that's on Friday night. It's a family-friendly event there. And that's just, I've just named two. There's still stuff happening, man. All right, WFAV 95.1. Let's hear a song. You know, I was like, what should this radio station do? How about play songs? And everyone's like, yeah, obviously. I'm like, okay. Zara Larsson, Midnight Sun.

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0: Saturday's rain didn't stop a few hundred people from coming out to the ribbon-cutting ceremony for Bedford's playground at Grace Christian Academy in Kankakee. It was just around 1 year ago the Erickson family, along with national nonprofit Unlimited Play, began fundraising for the inclusive playground to be built for their 3-year-old son, Bedford, who has a rare genetic disorder called Schwartz-Champel syndrome. Unlimited Play founder Natalie McKay said it wasn't just local people who donated to the playground.
1: That maybe turned into over 65 countries donating and every single state in the nation.
0: Bedford's mother and father, Holly and Jesse Erickson, who live in nearby Aroma Township, say over $700 was raised for the inclusive playground, and it's open to the public when school is not in session. Grace Christian Academy is located southeast of Kankakee along Waldron Road. That's the latest. I'm Jake Lamore on WFAV.
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4: Cold front is on the way. That'll be arriving overnight. In the meantime, a mix of sun and clouds today. It will be a little bit breezy and our high in the upper 70s. For the overnight hours, showers and a few thunderstorms looking pretty likely will be in the mid-60s. We might get a leftover shower on Wednesday. A little bit of sunshine coming back, though, with that cold front moving out of the way. Tomorrow's high in the upper 70s. We're looking at upper 70s Thursday and Friday. I'm meteorologist Steve Hamilton.
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Hi there, this is Scott. I'm going to try to get you some free food coming up here in a couple of songs. Louis Capaldi right now, someone you loved. Just a few minutes before 8 o'clock. 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

Yep, my hands are up. WFAB 95.1. Thank you, Rihanna. It's 8:07. All right, so our Scott Show meal to go today from Taco John's. You know, I've had many of these meat and potato breakfast burrito combo meals before. You can have one, too, on us. Taco John's with the hookup. 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Good luck. 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From Taco John's and WFAV 95.1. What are we playing? Well, this is the newest one from Niall Horan. It's called Tastes So Good on WFAV, The Scott Show, live and local.

WFAV 95.1 Local Sports, giving a shout out to Jonathan Ward, signed with the NFL team Baltimore Ravens. They had a roster spot open following an injured player and got in after a tryout. Jonathan Ward, by the way, a Bishop McNamara graduate, has been a part of the team's practice squad last season and has spent about six seasons in the NFL on various teams. Ward returned to the area again this summer, just recently, for the annual football camp. And that's Local Sports, brought to you by Planet Fitness in the shops of Meadowview and Kankakee and at planetfitness.com. It's 8:10. It's Scott. It's Taylor.

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1: It was an evening of resolutions at last night's Bourbonnais Village board meeting. Among them, a resolution honoring Bourbonnais K-9 Officer Knight, who recently passed away. Sergeant Timothy Banks was Knight's human partner and said he was touched by the village board taking time to honor Knight.
2: For everyone to know and acknowledge and commemorate what he was to the community and the region as a whole means a lot to me and my family. I can't thank everyone enough for thinking of him and commemorating his sacrifices through his life.
1: Knight was the village's first ever K-9 officer when he joined the department in 2024. Knight died July the 11th following a battle with cancer. That is the latest. Have a good rest of your day. Be safe, everybody. I'm Rob West on WFAV.
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4: Cold front is on the way. That'll be arriving overnight. In the meantime, a mix of sun and clouds today will be a little bit breezy and our high in the upper 70s. For the overnight hours, showers and a few thunderstorms looking pretty likely will be in the mid-60s. We might get a leftover shower on Wednesday. A little bit of sunshine coming back, though, with that cold front moving out of the way. Tomorrow's high in the upper 70s. We're looking at upper 70s Thursday and Friday. I'm meteorologist Steve Hamilton.
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FAV 95.1 music there from Shaggy. Ozfest is coming back in 2027. More details will be shared. It will be overseas. No word yet if there will be a U.S. version, if it's a one-day thing, if they're going to do a tour. We'll find out. But, yeah, another festival making the lineup. 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Do you like going to festivals, or are you like, I just want to see one, two bands and go home? 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You know, there's a whole wide range of opinions on it. 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

This song's been doing its thing on American Top 40 Sunday mornings on WFAV 95.1. I'm talking about Dracula. It's Tame Impala and Jenny. Let's go.

There are still dates left, still season left over at Indiana Beach for 2026. For tickets, you can win those tomorrow morning. We'll kick off Winning Wednesday presented by Bricks and Minifigs on WFAV 95.1, your favorites.

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1: Chicago's Jesse White tumbling team is a step closer to becoming the grand prize winner on the television show America's Got Talent. 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The winner will earn $1 million and an opportunity to headline a Las Vegas show. That's the latest. I'm Jake Lamore on WFAV.
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6: Cold front is on the way. That'll be arriving overnight. In the meantime, a mix of sun and clouds today. It will be a little bit breezy and our high in the upper 70s. For the overnight hours, showers and a few thunderstorms looking pretty likely will be in the mid-60s. We might get a leftover shower on Wednesday. A little bit of sunshine coming back, though, with that cold front moving out of the way. Tomorrow's high in the upper 70s. We're looking at upper 70s Thursday and Friday. I'm meteorologist Steve Hamilton.
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1: During last night's Bourbonnais Village board meeting, trustees passed a proclamation celebrating the visit of Charlotte Montel, the French Consul General in Chicago. Montel said she spent Monday in the village and was impressed with what she saw.
2: Well, it's my first trip to Bourbonnais, and I had a great day meeting very engaged people. And then I was had the opportunity to tour some of the places. And it was very moving to see that so much heritage is still preserved and maintained.
1: While in town, the French Consul General visited the Kankakee County Museum and the Letourneau House, among other sites. She said that she looks forward to her next trip to the village. That is the latest. Have a good rest of your day. Be safe, everybody. I'm Rob West on WFAV.
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5: Cold front is on the way. That'll be arriving overnight. In the meantime, a mix of sun and clouds today will be a little bit breezy and our high in the upper 70s. For the overnight hours, showers and a few thunderstorms looking pretty likely will be in the mid-60s. We might get a leftover shower on Wednesday. A little bit of sunshine coming back, though, with that cold front moving out of the way. Tomorrow's high in the upper 70s. We're looking at upper 70s Thursday and Friday. I'm meteorologist Steve Hamilton.
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Hey, I just saw the Blue Man Group is returning for a few weeks in the fall in Chicago. That might be a great show for a gift for somebody. Like, hey, especially if you want to go. But like, hey, I bought you this ticket. Now I get to go, too. It's WFAV 95.1. Olivia Rodrigo's Drop Dead, now playing on The Scott Show.

Olivia Rodrigo on WFAV 95.1 did see on September 22nd there's going to be a college and transfer fair. They're doing that at Kankakee Community College.

have a lot of listeners, hopefully you, that are in Piatone today. It's 72 degrees there in Piatone, all over the area here at WFAV 95.1. We're going to keep an eye. Could see storms later. It looks like rain, afternoon, evening hours, maybe, slight chance in the morning. It's WFAV 95.1. The Scott Show, 9:44 on a Tuesday. We're going to hear Bruno Mars in 3 minutes. Fugees now. Strumming.

0: 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Hey, it's laundry day at home, so I gotta go. Best Jess on air next, part of the local lineup.
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10: Cold front is on the way. That'll be arriving overnight. In the meantime, a mix of sun and clouds today. Will be a little bit breezy and our high in the upper 70s. For the overnight hours, showers and a few thunderstorms looking pretty likely will be in the mid-60s. We might get a leftover shower on Wednesday. A little bit of sunshine coming back, though, with that cold front moving out of the way. Tomorrow's high in the upper 70s. We're looking at upper 70s Thursday and Friday. I'm meteorologist Steve Hamilton.
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WFAV 95.1, I Write Sins, Not Tragedies by Panic at the Disco and Morning Beeps. It's your old best Jess officially taking over the studio once again, yet after 10 a.m. And I'm so glad you're here because I'm all yours until 2 p.m. on this 18th of August and a little extra caffeinated, so I'm really excited and ready to have some fun together today, yeah. Like our weekly 2 for Tuesday celebration coming up during the lunch hour. Plus, it's another beautiful day to be alive that's meant to be enjoyed to the fullest. And if there's chaos in your life right now, I say we just turn up the music and pretend we have our lives like completely together. That's right. Sometimes you gotta fake it till you make it. Which reminds me, I'll be right back with a daily pep talk very shortly on WFAV. While Beyonce's up next with Irreplaceable.

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0: Harry Styles and American Girls on WFAV 95.1, and it's day two of the brand new week. Yeah, Monday is in the rearview mirror, peeps, and fingers crossed you're ready to face this day. This Tuesday, the 18th, yeah, it's best just clocked in for the good time and here to keep you company through your workday, your errands, or whatever adventure you're going on while bringing all the good vibes your way. And hey, to start their daily words of affirmation, they are inspired by our friends at Harbor House of Kankakee and Watsika. Now repeat after me. I am making an effort to choose progress over perfection, positivity over pressure, and fun wherever I can find it. That's right. I'm always pushing the idea because with all the stress and expectations of life, it can be really hard to remember that there is no need to have it all figured out. So just keep moving, keep smiling while being focused on the good. And hey, try your very best to make every day a day worth living. All right. All right. Great. Now we're about to get some Green Day, Lana Del Rey, and more. But first, time for a quick check of the latest for today on WFAV 95.1.
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2: Illinois is establishing a flood rebate program. Governor J.B. Pritzker signed legislation that authorizes local home equity assurance programs to provide financial relief to eligible homeowners whose homes are damaged by flooding.
3: That allows for necessary repairs in the short run for homes and a little more breathing room for families. Families who are trying to figure out how to pay for repairs while still paying their mortgage, let alone their groceries, gas, utilities, and beyond.
2: The measure provides eligible households with a one-time rebate covering up to 50% of qualifying flood-related expenses with a maximum rebate of $1,000. Pritzker says this aid was in response to the Trump administration denying FEMA assistance for Illinois residents impacted by major storms that brought record rainfall and severe flash flooding across the state last year. That's the latest. I'm Jake Lamore on WFAV.
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6: Cold front is on the way. That'll be arriving overnight. In the meantime, a mix of sun and clouds today. It will be a little bit breezy and our high in the upper 70s. For the overnight hours, showers and a few thunderstorms looking pretty likely will be in the mid-60s. We might get a leftover shower on Wednesday. A little bit of sunshine coming back, though, with that cold front moving out of the way. Tomorrow's high in the upper 70s. We're looking at upper 70s Thursday and Friday. I'm meteorologist Steve Hamilton.
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Ariana Grande on WFAV 95.1. Hate That I Made You Love Me. And prepare your bank accounts, or at least budget accordingly, peeps. Whatever you got to do, because we have 4 full days of community-wide garage sales coming up this week in Mokena. And there's even a map on their Facebook to streamline your shopping. Yeah, it's best, Jess. I love a good garage sale. You just never know what treasures you're going to find. And they're set for Thursday, August 20th, all the way through Sunday, August 23rd. But for more, you can visit our community calendar. And for now on WFAV, Lana Del Rey. Yeah, it's Summertime Sadness.

B95.1, Alex Warren's Fever Dream. And hey, T-minus 10 days until we get his next album titled Wild Child. Yeah, named after a childhood nickname given by his late father. How great is that? It's best jazz. Well, we've gotten 3 of the 13 tracks already. The full thing officially drops August 28th. And according to Alex, this project is described as like a therapeutic shift from a persona that felt broken to one actively trying to heal. So I'm actually pretty interested to hear what that's all about. I don't know about you, but hey now, Mariah Carey's on WFAV. Yeah, we're getting back to the music with We Belong Together.

0: WFAV 95.1. Hey, you should come hang out with me Thursday, peeps. Yeah, it's Best Jazz. I'm so excited because from noon until 1 p.m., I'll be set for a broadcast from Riverside Senior Life Communities in Kankakee and back with my friends, helping them kick off another fundraising event for their 2026 Walked in Alzheimer's, which was so much fun last year. In fact, I ended up in a dunk tank. And will it happen again? No promises, other than promising a real good time for a great cause with games, raffles, live entertainment, free lunch, nothing but cakes, and great company. Plus, I'll even have some tickets to give away for the Joliet Slammers and Indiana Beach as well. But there is currently no cure for Alzheimer's, which is why fundraising for research and support is really important. So stop by Thursday afternoon to get signed up for your chance to win and come party for a purpose. But for now, almost 11 a.m. on this Tuesday with Ed Sheeran, NSYNC, the Joe Bros, and more all coming our way on WFAV 95.1.
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4: Cold front is on the way. That'll be arriving overnight. In the meantime, a mix of sun and clouds today will be a little bit breezy and our high in the upper 70s. For the overnight hours, showers and a few thunderstorms looking pretty likely will be in the mid-60s. We might get a leftover shower on Wednesday. A little bit of sunshine coming back, though, with that cold front moving out of the way. Tomorrow's high in the upper 70s. We're looking at upper 70s Thursday and Friday. I'm meteorologist Steve Hamilton.
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Sucker, it's the Jonas Brothers on WFAV 95.1 who just announced a 45-city North American tour. That's right. The boys are expanding their Madison Square Garden residency due to high demand, with the arena tour kicking off this week entitled The Burnin' Up Tour all over again. It is said to be a revival of their iconic 2008 breakthrough era, featuring the original set list with special guests and highlighting their broader musical journey. Plus, it'll roll into Rosemont October 22nd. Hey, get ready for that. But for now, it's best just after 11 a.m. on this Tuesday the 18th, and just another beautiful day to be alive. Hope it's been good to you so far. Although still plenty of time to turn all around. And hey, what can I do to help with that? You gotta reach out to let me know, but I'll be right back with something interesting very soon, yeah. And for now, it's back to our playlist for today on WFAV with Katy Perry, Hot and Cold.

One Republic's on WFAV 95.1 at Need Your Love. And hey now, peeps, Ella Langley, she's showing some love to Matthew McConaughey's recent cover of her song, Choosin' Texas. Yeah. She's

0: It's Best Jazz. Now, in case you missed it here last week, well, on the Tonight Show with Jimmy Fallon, the actor was prompted by an audience suggestion to perform a fun bluegrass-style cover of L. Langley's chart-topping hit, which he did alongside Jimmy Fallon while dressed in like a rustic Oh Brother Where Art Thou-style vibe. It was great. You see it? The clip went viral immediately and was drawing high praise online, including a really thrilled reaction from L. herself, who posted that she might never recover from this moment, which I can only imagine Mr. McConaughey's response to her stamp of approval sounded something along these lines.
1: All right.
0: You know it. Now, hey, before we hear from Zara, Justin, and more of your favorites, settle in for this next check of the latest for today on WFAV 95.1.
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3: 5, 4, 3, 2, 1.
4: Saturday's rain didn't stop a few hundred people from coming out to the ribbon-cutting ceremony for Bedford's Playground at Grace Christian Academy in Kankakee. It was just around 1 year ago the Erickson family, along with national nonprofit Unlimited Play, began fundraising for the inclusive playground to be built for their 3-year-old son, Bedford, who has a rare genetic disorder called Schwartz-Champel syndrome. Unlimited Play founder Natalie McKay said it wasn't just local people who donated to the playground.
5: That maybe turned into over 65 countries donating. Single state in the nation.
4: Bedford's mother and father, Holly and Jesse Erickson, who live in nearby Aroma Township, say over $700 was raised for the inclusive playground, and it's open to the public when school is not in session. Grace Christian Academy is located southeast of Kankakee along Waldron Road. That's the latest. I'm Jake Lamore on WFAV.
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1: cold front is on the way. That'll be arriving overnight. In the meantime, a mix of sun and clouds today will be a little bit breezy and our high in the upper 70s. For the overnight hours, showers and a few thunderstorms looking pretty likely will be in the mid-60s. We might get a leftover shower on Wednesday. A little bit of sunshine coming back, though, with that cold front moving out of the way. Tomorrow's high in the upper 70s. We're looking at upper 70s Thursday and Friday. I'm meteorologist Steve Hamilton.
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1: Justin Timberlake's on WFAV 95.1, Rock Your Body. And Mother Nature, she rained on our parade last week, so make sure you're heading out to the Grove tomorrow for the next lunchtime bites and beats on Fessel Street to make up for lost time. Yeah, it's best just. The Village of Bourbonnais, they have Drew's Dogs and Tacos El Guadalajara set up to be serving us all their deliciousness between 11 a.m. and 1 p.m. tomorrow, plus on hand for the lunchtime entertainment this week is going to be Eddie Anderson. What a great excuse, you know, to take your little lunch break outside on the road and happening every week through September. But for more, follow the link via our website. 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

0: window, there's something I want you to have.
1: Oh, it's beautiful. But wait a minute, isn't this...
0: Yeah, yes it is.
1: But I thought the old lady dropped it into the ocean in the air.
0: Well, baby, I went down and got it for you.
1: Aw, you shouldn't have.

Britney Spears. Oops, I did it again on WFAV 95.1. And did you know that while filming Crossroads back in the early 2000s that Britney got lost with one of her co-stars? With one of her co-stars, anyways. It wasn't any of the ladies, but Anson Mount, who played Ben on the show, on the movie. And anyways, according to him, while chatting on a podcast recently, they literally lost the film crew while they were shooting a scene of them driving in the convertible around Louisiana together. Yeah, it's best, Jesse said, he realized that he was all of a sudden responsible for, like, the most famous pop star in the entire world at the time. How funny is that? I loved his character in that movie, so dark and moody, but no. Let's get back to it here on WFAV. Well, one of my favorites from the early 2000s, and if you listen very closely, you'll probably be able to hear me singing this one extra loud in the studio because I cannot resist the Ataris and Boys of Summer.

0: coasters, putting our toes in the sand, or sipping those tasty frozen drinks at that cool little beach bar. Either way, you'd have a blast too, and you should plan a quick trip to see for yourself. 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
7: Some sun and some clouds today. Pretty nice on the daytime. Highs, though, will be in the upper 70s. A cold front is on the way in from the northern plains. Will be a little bit breezy. Overnight, showers and thunderstorms get here. Rain looks pretty likely. Mid-60s on the low. And then we get a mix of sun and clouds on Wednesday. Still a very slight chance of an afternoon shower. Upper 70s on the high. We have high pressure moving back in Thursday and Friday, so we're looking sunny both days. We'll stay in the upper 70s. I'm meteorologist Steve Hamilton.
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Make sure you're tuning in for the next super exciting Winning Wednesday and tomorrow for your chance to win the new prize up for grabs on WFAV 95.1. That's right, Sebastian. You're going to listen for those lucky keywords all day long, so you can text them to the contest line to enter. And you're going to be getting a new one every hour from 6 A to 6 P, which the more you catch, the better your chances get. And Thursday morning, we'll tell you who the lucky listener this week is going to be that scores some free summertime family fun at Indiana Beach. That is right. It had been too long, but I was there a couple weeks ago, and we had all had a blast, my entire family, playing the games, wearing the coat.

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I love that one by Demi Lovato. It's Cool for the Summer on WFAV 95.1 and setting on for Camp Rock 3, which, by the way, Demi rose to fame along to the Jonas Brothers while starring in the original Disney Channel movie back in the early 2000s. Yeah, and sparking a short romance with the oldest brother, Joe, in 2010. Yeah, remember when they dated? The romance lasted only a few months, but before Joe ended it, yeah. And although things with Joe were a bit strained for a bit, you know, Demi grew closer to Nick afterwards, yeah, with him becoming her closest confidant and even a best friend in the industry. However, there was lots of lore about those two getting together romantically as well, and I could see it, but fact or fiction, let me know what you think, all right? It's Best Jess and Afternoon. I'm just so glad you're here, because I'm all yours until 2 p.m., and we're only, like, I don't know, 3 songs away from when you hear that mashup I picked for the week. But before we get to our 2 for Tuesday celebration for today here on WFAV, we've got Train, Calling All Angels.

Pink's So What on WFAV 95.1. And it's a beautiful day to be alive, peeps. Plus, you know, my favorite part of the week. Yeah, it's Best Jazz. And thanks a bunch for being here for our Two for Tuesday celebration. Yeah, I spent some time the other day digging up a great mashup to share with you today. And I knew I found the right one when it instantly made me start dancing for no reason. So anyways, I hope you like it too. Created by those talented twins on TikTok, El Tego Music. It features a dance pop semi-patriotic song from 2010 that's by an American singer. And when mixed with a 2009 electro pop song by French DJ, this was the result.

0: fun with that mashup of Firework by Katy Perry and David Guetta's Sexy Chick with Akon. You know I liked it. Well, what about you? Let me know what you thought, all right? And we'll do this all over again next week, so be ready for that. Same time, same place. For now, though, we're coming up to an update on the weather, more favorites, and our next Check the Latest for Today on WFAV 95.1.
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2: 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This is the latest. Brought to you by First Trust Bank, Aroma Park, Bourbonnais, Kankakee, and Danforth. Banking as it should be.
3: It was an evening of resolutions at last night's Bourbonnais Village Board meeting. Among them, a resolution honoring Bourbonnais K-9 Officer Knight, who recently passed away. Sergeant Timothy Banks was Knight's human partner and said he was touched by the Village Board taking time to honor Knight.
4: For everyone to know and acknowledge and commemorate what he was to the community and the region as a whole means a lot to me and my family. I can't thank everyone enough for thinking of him and commemorating his sacrifices through his life.
3: Knight was the village's first ever K-9 officer when he joined the department in 2024. Knight died July the 11th following a battle with cancer. That is the latest. Have a good rest of your day. Be safe, everybody. I'm Rob West on WFAV.
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8: Some sun and some clouds today. Pretty nice on the daytime highs, though, will be in the upper 70s. A cold front is on the way in from the northern plains. Will be a little bit breezy. Overnight, showers and thunderstorms get here. Rain looks pretty likely. Mid-60s on the low. And then we get a mix of sun and clouds on Wednesday. Still a very slight chance of an afternoon shower. Upper 70s on the high. We have high pressure moving back in Thursday and Friday, so we're looking sunny both days. We'll stay in the upper 70s. I'm meteorologist Steve Hamilton.
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1: Olivia Rodrigo's on WFAV 95.1 with Drop Dead. And heads up, peeps, this Friday from 6 until 8 p.m., Kankakee Public Library will host another Smooth Fusion open mic. Yeah, it's best as a place to be fed lyrically and literally, yeah, with rap or song, spoken word, comedy, motivational speaking, and storytelling, too. Sounds interesting. So check it out on the 21st. But for more, you can visit our community calendar. Meanwhile, on WFAV, Adele is taking us back to the music with Hello.
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So Good, the new one by Niall Horn on WFAV 95.1. And tickets are on sale now for his stop in Chicago at March of next year. And looks like you could snag some currently for only, like, I don't know, $70, depending on where you want to sit at the United Center. Yeah, that's honestly not too bad at all. But if you fit in to be in the pit, then it jumps to around, I don't know, $450. And you have options. So pick your poison or, I guess, your tax bracket. Either way, just go enjoy Niall Horn live next year. It's Best Jazz. Here for the fun and playing your favorites on WFAV, like Heat Waves. It's Glass Animals.

0: WFAV 95.1, well peeps, it's your girl Best Jess. And if you love yourself some classic cars, also really great deals, then you're going to want to make a plan to head on out to Blaine's Farm and Fleet in Bourbonnais this coming Saturday for their annual car show. Yeah, the show is from today until 2 with no entry fee, and you got to love that. Like, free fun, yeah. Plus, speaking of fun, our buddy Mike Tamano will be there this weekend and broadcasting between 10 and 11:30 right there on the 22nd. So plan accordingly so you can stop on by to see him and register to win tickets from him as well. That's right. Giving you a chance to win your way to John Fogerty with Steve Winwood live September 3rd in Tinley Park on us. How great is that? Don't miss out on that or the big old car show going on Saturday. But for more, visit our website. For now, though, almost 1 p.m. with Olivia, Dean, Billy, and more of your favorites coming our way on WFAV 95.1.
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Circles by Post Malone on WFAV 95.1. And I'm so glad you're here, peeps, after 1 p.m. on this Tuesday. And we're cruising into the final stretch of my show today. That's right, it's Best Jazz. I'll be in the studio until 2 p.m. and the rest of the hour, so let's make it count. And what are you up to on this beautiful day to be alive? Our 18th of August, and let me know, all right? But in case you're starting to lose a bit of your focus, you know, they say listening to video game soundtracks can actually help that because they literally engineer them to keep your brain engaged without distracting you with words. So, I don't know, give that a try sometime and let me know how it works for you. But I'll be right back with my stream pick of the week on WFAV, so stick around for that. And Daughtry's taking us back to the music with It's Not.

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What did she say?

0: Bruno Mars on WFAV 95.1 with Risk It All. And close your eyes, peeps, and imagine for a second that after being raised by your dad in New York City and having zero contact with your mom's side of the family, your grandpa leaves you an entire island when he passes away, like it's somewhere in Canada. So then you go there in an effort to reconnect to your roots, where you find drama, a secret sister, and there's even like a Who's Your Daddy thing happening too. But in the end, you fall in love with a small town, the people, and yourself a little bit more. This, like, was the series Sterling Point. Yeah, I'm talking all about it. It was on Amazon Prime. I loved it. It's your girl, Best Jess, and that is my WFAV streaming pick of the week, powered by Surf Internet, which gamers, streamers, future influencers, or work-from-homers, either way, Surf can handle it all and all your devices at once with crazy fast speeds. 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
4: Some sun and some clouds today. Pretty nice on the daytime. Highs, though, will be in the upper 70s. A cold front is on the way in from the northern plains. Will be a little bit breezy. Overnight, showers and thunderstorms get here. Rain looks pretty likely. Mid-60s on the low. And then we get a mix of sun and clouds on Wednesday. Still a very slight chance of an afternoon shower. Upper 70s on the high. We have high pressure moving back in Thursday and Friday, so we're looking sunny both days. We'll stay in the upper 70s. I'm meteorologist Steve Hamilton.
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Justin Bieber and Daisies on WFAV 95.1. And hey, he and Haley looked great when they attended the star-studded Malibu wedding of Jordan Woods and New York Knicks player Karl Anthony Towns over the weekend. Yeah, the high-profile ceremony overlooking the Pacific Ocean drew some major celebrity guests like diehard Knicks fans Ben Stiller and his wife Christine Taylor, plus Jordan's former bestie Kylie Jenner and Timothée Chalamet, whose outfit has left us all with lots of questions like why, or rather how, could Kylie let him leave the house in that? Go look it up online so we can talk about it soon together, okay? Please and thanks. For now, though, it's Best Jazz and Fifth Harmony. I love this one on WFAV. It's worth it.

Martin Garrix and Ed Sheeran's repeated on WFAV 95.1. You know what, peeps? More than 7 million Americans are currently living with Alzheimer's, according to the Alzheimer's Association. And with no cure currently, fundraising for research and support is really important. So join me, Riverside Senior Life Communities in Kinki, this Thursday from noon to 1 p.m. for the official fundraising kickoff for the 2026 Walked in Alzheimer's. And they're going to have games, raffles, live entertainment, free lunch, nothing but cakes. And I'll have those great tickets to give away, too. Plus, you can get to hang out with yours truly, which is basically a prize all in itself. But every step taken in the Walked in Alzheimer's helps raise awareness and support research and care. So I really hope to see you there. But for more, visit our website or the Facebook event page. And for now, on WFAV, Niall Horan. It's Slow Hands.

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1: WFAV 95.1, how's it going, peeps? It's Best Jess. And the end of the hour, also the end of our time together for today, yeah, sadly. All yours since 10 a.m. on this 18th of August. Thanks a bunch for tuning in and being a part of it. I've been doing my very best to keep you entertained and provide the perfect playlist for whatever adventure you're on out there. Plus, it is another beautiful day to be alive, and I'm just so happy we've gotten to spend with you. Anyways, we've gone over all the ways to win from us, like tomorrow's winning Wednesday, because we could be sending you and the fam to have some fun at India Beach this summer. That place is a blast from the past in the very best way. But win your way there tomorrow on us, and don't forget to join me on Thursday too for that big kickoff for the Walked in Alzheimer's. That's right, come party with a purpose with me this week. And for now, I may be leaving, but Rebecca is taking over, and here for the good time until Greg O's turn. It starts at 7, so have fun with my friends the rest of the day. But tune in to join us when we're back to do it all over again tomorrow and starting 10 a.m. Wednesday. I'm gonna meet you right back here on WFAV 95.1, your favorites. Well, for now, it's bye-bye.
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2: Some sun and some clouds today. Pretty nice on the daytime. Highs, though, will be in the upper 70s. A cold front is on the way in from the northern plains. Will be a little bit breezy. Overnight, showers and thunderstorms get here. Rain looks pretty likely. Mid-60s on the low. And then we get a mix of sun and clouds on Wednesday. Still a very slight chance of an afternoon shower. Upper 70s on the high. We have high pressure moving back in Thursday and Friday, so we're looking sunny both days. We'll stay in the upper 70s. I'm meteorologist Steve Hamilton.
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WFAV 95.1. That was Vance Joy with Riptide. You are here with me, Rebecca, all the way till 7 p.m. And we're going to keep it going.

WFAV 95.1. And this week's Workplace of the Week is Shabona Elementary School. If I actually tilt myself back here, I can see you guys straight through the window. Yep. They are located over here on Convent, as like us on the radio station. They were nominated by Marie, and her coworkers are enjoying some delicious food courtesy of the JJC and Linman Family McDonald's. So if you would like to be our Workplace of the Week, make sure you submit yourself over at our website today.

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1: 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I've got Nelly Furtado up next, as well as the information for tomorrow's Bites and Beats.

0: 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Do you need something to break up your work week? Well, tomorrow is Wednesday, and you can head on over to the Festival Street over at the Grove for Bites and Beats. They're going to be there from 11 a.m. until 1 p.m. You can grab some lunch, enjoy some fresh air, soak up the sun, just, you know, live entertainment, good food, and maybe hang out with your coworkers. This week, you can check out Delicious Eats from Tacos El Guadalajara number one, and Drew's Dogs, as well as Eddie Anderson will be providing the tunes. So, once again, that's tomorrow for Bites and Beats on Festival Street.
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3: Some sun and some clouds today. Pretty nice on the daytime. Highs, though, will be in the upper 70s. A cold front is on the way in from the northern plains. Will be a little bit breezy. Overnight, showers and thunderstorms get here. Rain looks pretty likely. Mid-60s on the low. And then we get a mix of sun and clouds on Wednesday. Still a very slight chance of an afternoon shower. Upper 70s on the high. We have high pressure moving back in Thursday and Friday, so we're looking sunny both days. We'll stay in the upper 70s. I'm meteorologist Steve Hamilton.
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WFAB 95.1, that was Destiny's Child with Say My Name. I've got DNCE up next, as well as Karol G's newest song with Bruno Mars.

0: WFAV 95.1. That was Spill, which was Karol G and Bruno Mars, which is slowly becoming my favorite song in the station right now. But congratulations, everyone. We did it. Somehow we've made it 2 whole days in a row with great weather. That's right. 2 great days of sunshine, comfortable temperatures, and no need to dramatically stare at the sky wondering what's coming next. At this rate, we might actually be on, you know, a winning streak. So get outside, enjoy it, soak it up while you can, because all we know, you know, Mother Nature has just nailed us this year. So who knows what she's got planned for us next.
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6: Some sun and some clouds today. Pretty nice on the daytime highs, though. We'll be in the upper 70s. A cold front is on the way in from the northern plains. Will be a little bit breezy. Overnight, showers and thunderstorms get here. Rain looks pretty likely. Mid-60s on the low. And then we get a mix of sun and clouds on Wednesday. Still a very slight chance of an afternoon shower. Upper 70s on the high. We have high pressure moving back in Thursday and Friday, so we're looking sunny both days. We'll stay in the upper 70s. I'm meteorologist Steve Hamilton.
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That was Chapel Rowan with Good Luck, Babe. And up next, I've got Fergie, who, you know, was my generation's Chapel Rowan when you think about it.

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That was One Republic with Need Your Love. 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

0: 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Did you know that you can join us Thursday in Kankakee as we kick off fundraising for the 2026 Walk to End Alzheimer's? Best Jess, you know, who just, you know, came off a little bit ago. Best Jess will be broadcasting live from noon to one at the Riverside Senior Life Communities. 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They've got, you know, nothing. Bunk Cakes is going to be over there. 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
9: Some sun and some clouds today. Pretty nice on the daytime. Highs, though, will be in the upper 70s. A cold front is on the way in from the northern plains. Will be a little bit breezy. Overnight, showers and thunderstorms get here. Rain looks pretty likely. Mid-60s on the low. And then we get a mix of sun and clouds on Wednesday. Still a very slight chance of an afternoon shower. Upper 70s on the high. We have high pressure moving back in Thursday and Friday, so we're looking sunny both days. We'll stay in the upper 70s. I'm meteorologist Steve Hamilton.
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0: don't know if this makes sense, but you're my hallelujah. Give me a time and place, I rendezvous it, I fly to it, I beat you there. Girl, you know I got you, us, trust. A couple things I can't spell without you. 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Used to tell me sky's the limit, now the sky's our point of view. 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
1: oh God.
0: Cameras point and shoot. Ask me what's my best side, I stand back and point at you, you, you. The one that I argue with, feel like I need a new girl to be bothered with. But the grass ain't always greener on the other side. It's green where you water it, so

WFAV 95.1. That was Teddy Swims and David Guetta bringing us into this 4 o'clock hour together. Up next, I've got Niall Horan as well as Olivia Rodrigo.

0: WFAV 95.1, that was Olivia Rodrigo with Traitor, which is one of my favorites. That's why I switched it up and gave you something a little different today from Olivia. I love Olivia. I love Legos. I have been scoping out that whole Olivia Rodrigo Lego collection like none other. You know, we partner with Bricks and Minifigs in Bradley, and they got them. I'm like, oh my gosh, I'm so excited. I want to do it. And then, you know, as in typical fashion, the world was like, you know what? We're going to have a vet bill come up. So I'm like, oh man, just kidding. So now I'm just, you know, loving on my cat and happy that he's healthy and everything. But it's like, ah, oh, I really wanted those Legos.
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5: Some sun and some clouds today. Pretty nice on the daytime. Highs, though, will be in the upper 70s. A cold front is on the way in from the northern plains. Will be a little bit breezy. Overnight, showers and thunderstorms get here. Rain looks pretty likely. Mid-60s on the low. And then we get a mix of sun and clouds on Wednesday. Still a very slight chance of an afternoon shower. Upper 70s on the high. We have high pressure moving back in Thursday and Friday, so we're looking sunny both days. We'll stay in the upper 70s. I'm meteorologist Steve Hamilton.
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WFAV 95.1. Did you know that our Menards, the one over there on Christie Drive in Bradley, is currently serving as a drop-off site again for local humane associations through the end of September? They have a large box located at the exit doors where they're going to be collecting anything that you can pretty much give them. Food, treats, feeders, collars, beds, storage containers, mats, and more. And the cool thing is that Menards has a like wildlife department that's there in the store. So maybe you're going in to get caulk or, you know, you're picking up a piece of plywood and you just walk by and you're like, you know what? Let me just snag a little bit of dog food right here and just drop it in the exit doors. You don't have to bring your own in. You can just donate. So once again, that's going to be over there at Menards, and it's going to be out there till the end of September.

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1: WFAV 95.1, that was Taylor Swift with I Knew It, I Knew You, which if you know anything about the Swifties, they go overboard about everything. Taylor got a little bit of a haircut, and I mean, it's still long hair, but everybody's like, her long hair is gone, she's out of her long hair era, she's in short hair era. I'm like, she got like 2 inches cut off her hair, guys. Calm down.

0: WFAV 95.1. Do you want to rev up your Saturday with Mike Tamano? Well, he's going to be broadcasting live from the Blaine's Farm and Fleet Car Show in Bourbonnais. Join us this Saturday, that's when it is, from 10 until 11:30 for all of the action. 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Plus, you can enter to win tickets to see John Fogerty and Steve Winwood. It's all happening at Blaine's Farm and Fleet, you know, the one over here on Route 50 in Bourbonnais. Come see, you know, everyone, hang out with us. But the car show, it runs from 10 until 2.
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7: Cold front is crossing our area overnight, so we could get a few showers or thunderstorms. Looks like we'll stay cloudy, mid-60s on our low. A few clouds in the morning on Wednesday and maybe a shower. It looks like we will have some cloud cover hanging around through much of the day, maybe a few peaks of sunshine, and we're headed for the upper 70s tomorrow afternoon. It'll be cloudy on Wednesday night, upper 50s, then we have high pressure taking over on Thursday, so it'll be sunny and pretty nice on the temps, upper 70s. I'm meteorologist Steve Hamilton.
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WFAV 95.1. That was Natasha Bedingfield bringing us into this 5 o'clock hour. I've got more great music on the way for you, as well as what today's national day is.

0: 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Hello, everyone. It's me, Rebecca. And I have been working hard on this, so you better appreciate it, okay? It is National Bad Poetry Day. So naturally, I am celebrating the only way we know how, which is I made a terrible radio poem. So here we go. Ready? Roses are red. The radio is loud. I said something funny, and now I'm not proud. The DJ talks. The music plays. I've been doing this job for way too many days. So turn up the volume and give us a cheer. It's National Bad Poetry Day. Thank goodness it's only once a year. Yeah, you're welcome for that. I can hear the clapping as all of you drive by here at the station. So have a great time.
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5: Cold front is crossing our area overnight, so we could get a few showers or thunderstorms. Looks like we'll stay cloudy, mid-60s on our low. Few clouds in the morning on Wednesday and maybe a shower. It looks like we will have some cloud cover hanging around through much of the day, maybe a few peaks of sunshine, and we're headed for the upper 70s tomorrow afternoon. It'll be cloudy on Wednesday night, upper 50s, then we have high pressure taking over on Thursday, so it'll be sunny and pretty nice on the temps, upper 70s. I'm meteorologist Steve Hamilton.
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WFAB 95.1. That was Bruno Mars with Risk It All. I've got Zara Larsson with her newest single up next, as well as what we will be doing tomorrow for Winning Wednesday.

0: WFAV 95.1. As you know, it's a gorgeous Tuesday happening up in here. But tomorrow is Winning Wednesday. 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
3: Cold front is crossing our area overnight, so we could get a few showers or thunderstorms. Looks like we'll stay cloudy, mid-60s on our low. Few clouds in the morning on Wednesday and maybe a shower. It looks like we will have some cloud cover hanging around through much of the day, maybe a few peaks of sunshine, and we're headed for the upper 70s tomorrow afternoon. It'll be cloudy on Wednesday night, upper 50s, then we have high pressure taking over on Thursday, so it'll be sunny and pretty nice on the temps, upper 70s. I'm meteorologist Steve Hamilton.
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WFAV 95.1. It's me, Rebecca. That was Justin Timberlake having me up here dancing in this 6 o'clock hour. Up next, I've got Jimmy Eat World, so you better not go anywhere.

0: WFAV 95.1. Hey everyone, it's me, Rebecca. And I don't normally do this, but I figured I would give a little shout out to today in history, because you know what happened today? Why, on August 18th in 1920, you know, way back in the 1900s, the 19th Amendment to the U.S. Constitution was officially ratified, giving women across the country the right to vote. So today we can celebrate a pretty big moment in American history and a reminder that sometimes making history really does start with you making your own voice heard.
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4: Cold front is crossing our area overnight, so we could get a few showers or thunderstorms. Looks like we'll stay cloudy, mid-60s on our low. A few clouds in the morning on Wednesday and maybe a shower. It looks like we will have some cloud cover hanging around through much of the day, maybe a few peaks of sunshine, and we're headed for the upper 70s tomorrow afternoon. It'll be cloudy on Wednesday night, upper 50s, then we have high pressure taking over on Thursday, so it'll be sunny and pretty nice on the temps, upper 70s. I'm meteorologist Steve Hamilton.
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1: But I understand why. See, it's burning me to hold on to this. I know this is something I gotta do, but that don't mean I want to. What I'm trying to say is that

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That was the smooth voice of Usher with Burn. And up next, we're going to go to the female smooth voice, in my opinion, of my generation. It's Adele.

WFAV 95.1. That was Lady Gaga with her, you know, original hit, Just Dance. Hey, don't forget that we do the Coors Light Weekend Party Patrol every Friday and Saturday night from 7 until midnight. Cool off with a beer made to chill, and that's Coors Light. You get to hear great songs like that one from Lady Gaga. I've got an Olivia Rodrigo one that'll slide into that mix, too, up next. But if you want to win the Party Patrol grand prize, you need to be texting the word August to 815-928-9328. And remember, you must be 21 or older to win.

0: WFAV 95.1. It's me, Rebecca. I'm looking at the time. It's about time for me to head on out of here. But thank you for hanging out with me on this lovely Tuesday. I will be back tomorrow at 2 p.m. because we're going to be rocking the winning Wednesday like we do every Wednesday. But don't go anywhere. I've got Grego up next. He's going to be playing your favorites for you all the way till midnight. So don't go anywhere. Have a good night.
1: 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You already know it's WFAV 95.1. More of your favorites next. Some people.

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1: Cold front is crossing our area overnight, so we could get a few showers or thunderstorms. Looks like we'll stay cloudy, mid-60s on our low. Few clouds in the morning on Wednesday and maybe a shower. It looks like we will have some cloud cover hanging around through much of the day, maybe a few peaks of sunshine, and we're headed for the upper 70s tomorrow afternoon. It'll be cloudy on Wednesday night, upper 50s, then we have high pressure taking over on Thursday, so it'll be sunny and pretty nice on the temps, upper 70s. I'm meteorologist Steve Hamilton.
2: 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WFAV 95.1. Your favorites from the 2000s to now.